0: Reato.
1: Hello, Sir Antoine, you're responding to 21549 Morris Drive, pressure of Thomas Drive. Can be for a 10-year-old male with a wrist injury. They will be sitting out down on the curb.
2: 219, the plate waiters.
1: Hi.
2: Plate waiters, please notify the hospital that 219 is about 3 minutes out. I have security on standby at the door.
1: Yes, ma'am, that is correct.

0: Times Drive can be for a 10-year-old male with a wrist injury. They will be sitting outside on the curb.
1: 209 to Plate Meters.
0: Hi.
1: Plate Meters, can you notify the hospital that 209 is about 3 minutes out? I have security on standby at the door.
0: Yes, ma'am, that is correct.

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RX 310, 18023 Point Lookout Road for a chemical odor. Engine 32, Tower 9, Hazmat 13, Hazmat 18 are due to respond 2046.

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0: Alpha 3.
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1: Alpha 2.
2: Captain 3.
1: Alpha 3.
3: Chief 3.
1: Alpha 3.
3: Chief 3 is now first.
4: Chief 3,
0: engine 32 other units responding. Responding to the area of 18,023 Point Lookout Road. Caller advised that she smells a chemical odor from outside in the cornfield. She's been smelling it for the last few days. It's really bad within the last 15 minutes.
1: I'm sorry.
3: Chief 3 is fair.
1: 198-41992, liquor cord, 39-year-old male, conscious, alert, breathing, dizzy, and sweating.
4: 498 strike.

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2: Good.
1: Would you like Hazmat 18 replaced, sir?
3: And I'm
2: Hazmat 13 on the run.
0: Oh, so.
1: That's right.
2: You can keep the time as is.
1: Yeah, copy.
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1: 39, direct.
2: G3 same area. G3 same areas. Is the address on the pad? Is that the caller's address?
3: That's correct. That's her address. It's the cornfield near her house.

0: 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Stage at the green door. 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
1: Yes.
0: I'm going to ask the caller what the address is for the guy that runs the farm, and I can head down there and make contact with the property owner.
1: I'll make contact with her right now. Just stand by one second.

0: G3 to engine 3.2 and hazmat 13. Proceed down to the end of the driveway. Stop there before coming down the Port Lookout Road. I'll meet you. I'll give you guys face to face.
1: Everybody's going direct.

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1: 2-1-9.
0: 2-9 off 2. 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
1: 2-9 on 2.

It was 209-915. You're responding to 39,237-39237 Birch Manor Drive, cross street of Laurel Court, Birch Manor Circle. 57-year-old female, chest pain, elevated heart rate.

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0: 33 St. Mary's Hospital.
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1: 2-3, Samaritan.
0: We're on Ocean King. 2-3, Ocean King 21.

0: just for an update, the homeowner advised me that she believes there's people in the cornfield injecting smells into her residence. We muted around the residence and within the residence, normal readings throughout. You know what is a good intent? All units can status available on the ready.
1: T3 on direct. Direct of information is the homeowner provided to you. 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T3, can you give the UCC a public service, please?

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Priority 3, and let's pray.

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It was 09. Miracle No. 4, you're signed 40,550. We're on a lane, cross street, a street on Road, 88-year-old female, AFib, elevated heart rate.

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There's Vox 2-2. You're the wise for the MVC. I know injuries. Station 2, almost 915. Serious response, 2225.

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1: 399 on 2.
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And what's your 9/18? 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
1: St. Mary's for Medic 18, are you doing?
0: Turn the line, St. Mary's, we're going to be out with the medic.

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You're responding to 46,818 Wentworth Court, Cross Street, Upper Illinois Drive, Cardigan Place. 57-year-old female, not conscious, but is breathing.

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0: 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So they want 09 make 18 0 123.
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Inlet 09, Medicaid 18, you're responding to 28,165, 28165, Briscoe Anderson Lane, Cross Street of Locks Crossing Road. It's going to be for a 42-year-old male. Please be advised, he does have the measles, passing out, and also chest tightness.

0: Peter, so let's turn on Medic 18. Be advised, the caller called back and updated the address. It's going to be 28145 Briscoe Anderson Lane. Is that updated in the card?
1: 295.

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0: 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Turn. If you cancel the medical on this call.
1: I'm sorry, I'm teaching.
0: I'm ready, thank you.

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Thinks she's having a heart attack, has a history of previous heart attacks.

0: You know, it's 599. You are responding with medical room 4 to 23196, 23196, Coton Point Road, pressure of Chestnut Hill Lane, Williams Lane, 71-year-old female, possibly having a heart attack, history of previous heart attacks. 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
1: I'm on strike.

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0: 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Leader is going to be 14 meter. Here's what the leader is. 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

0: 26. 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
0: It's not out. Yeah, I'm testing.
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0: 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Turn on with Ben Carter.
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1: Mill 799, off you. Ambulance 799, Medicaid, Telfo. You're responding to the Dunkin' Donuts, 22,841 Washington Street. So, 19-year-old female is checking. They're going to be in the parking lot right out front with a crazy you,
0: 799, sir.

0: the American Arizona 911 TNA. Be advised, we have an officer on the scene advising the female is lying on the ground, appears to be having a panic attack.
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0: 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You're responding to 44,708 Beachcoast Court. 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

0: 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Switching to 2.
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0: 399. 399 on 2.

0: Emails 399, responding to 21,001 correction, 21,729. St. Louis Police. It's a 38-year-old male. He's slurring his words. His vision's abnormal and he's having severe pain from hip to foot. He's feeling dizzy as well.
1: 399 direct, thank you.

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Blood pressure is 110/48.

0: as far as his memory is what he's seen. 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
1: This is 22, I copy on the scene, two-story commercial building, nothing I've been outside else.

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1: I copy, workers at the building, going to service.

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0: In West Van Nuys, you're responding to less than 13 apartments, 21,895 Pike Road. So a 59-year-old male is constipated. It's going to be unit 129.
1: St. Mary's, we're on respond routine for this one. We're very familiar with him.
0: Okay, thank you.

0: Swimmers away. Alice 399, St. Mary's Hospital, priority 3, no medic.
1: I'm on priority 3, 399.

0: MSNA 20305 Deep Valley Road. Question of Baby Road. Sheriff's office is on scene. It's a 70-year-old male. He fell a couple of days ago and was a refusal. The family is now on scene, saying that he's got some ongoing issues and needs to be transported to the hospital. He has a black eye and some abdominal problems.
1: 9-9 direct.

0: Ambulance 209, Mike 103, you're responding to the Food Lion 3771 out Wolf Road. So, a 61-year-old male having chest pain, he has chills and is shaking. He's got a beard. He's going to be near the left corner of the building, near the horse and buggy parking only, wearing a yellow shirt and blue pants.
1: Well, paper.
0: St. Mary's Ambulance 519, checking your status.
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1: Hey, I'm 28. 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
1: You know, 299, trying to be closer. 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

0: 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Engine 11, truck 1. Engine 73, truck 7. Engine 61, squad 5. Engine 52, the fire duty chief. Ambulance 197, to respond at 1327. Engine 73, officer.
1: Squad 5 from 704.
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0: Engine Island, C7. We're available in quarters. You want us to run it?
1: 9-1, you can go ahead and bring it.
0: Now I'm with the
2: 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Now I'm with your staffing.

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1: Senior is called channel responding to the residential structure fire, 2004 at Capitol Court. Color advisor smoke all over the house coming from the upstairs vents. Everyone's out of the house.
2: Yeah, 113.
0: Alpha 3.
2: Hello, it's on Alpha 3.
1: 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Medic, easy.
0: Alpha 3. Correction, Alpha 2.
2: Chief, I'm missing res on Alpha 3. And I'm good on everything we've returned so far.
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1: Medic, 18, A1.
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0: Okay.
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0: They're doing a split play here. Need to pick it up, take it back to the Hydra.
1: Well, that's direct.
2: Well, that's in staging at Meadow and Tower.
0: Chief 107-3, can you announce that split again?
3: Camera 309, medic 89-220-22, Gloucester Court, Unit 4, B is a boy, 19-year-old female with abdominal pain, lethargic and shoulder pain.
4: We probably do have a town rock drive in Meadow Street. I need 11 to pick it up at Foxtail Court and Town Run Drive. I'm looking at split.
1: 309, direct, thank you.
5: 6-1 is anywhere, he's Chief 1 staff. Chief 6B, I'm blowing back to 3.
4: I'm on the Alpha side, got a two-story single family, got nothing evident from the Alpha Delta. Stand by for the 360, I'll go and establish it.
3: I'm direct, 6B06. Perfect, good copy on the scene, two-story single family, nothing evident on the Alpha Delta side.
0: Chief 1's on the scene, on the Alpha side. I'll establish command. Man, please be my buggy in front of 22010.
3: Copy, Chief 1, see Alpha side, establishing command, 1334.
4: Grant. 2 in front, 3 in rear for the walk up. Nothing evident on all 4 sides. Basement does not appear to be involved.
0: Copy, 2 in the front, 3 in the rear for the walk up. Does not appear the basement to be involved.
3: Where's the direct?
0: Command, can you send it to my tablet?

0: What is that? What is that?
1: Sir, Richard, may I repeat your loss?
2: Need you to send a call on my tablet.

0: Okay, great. Figure the homeowner. It's going to be an odor throughout. And confirming the basement is not involved.
1: Have you got an odor throughout and you confirm the basement is not involved? Just let me know where you're going to be operating. Once you get there.
0: Got it, really over. Operating on the second floor. That's strong odor over electrical.
1: Copy, you're operating on the second floor. And how many generals?
2: Prop 1 approaching.
0: Who's that on the front porch?
1: Okay. Truck 1, you'll be the first to hit my special.

0: 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We're going to assign you as Division 1. 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
2: Okay. You tell them to keep it dry.
0: And Angel 11 is driver. Keep this pipeline dry.
3: St. Mary's Ambulance 399, could you please cancel our medic? Thank you.
4: St. Mary's Medic, is near you, Doc?
5: I'm good. What's the
4: St. Mary's Medic 11, switch off, Operator.
0: Command 2, Division 1.
4: St. Mary's Medic 11, switch off,
0: Operator. 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
0: First floor is clear.
2: No odors.
0: Would you like us to investigate the basement?
1: That's right. Go ahead and investigate the basement while you're there as well.
0: G7
3: Attic's clear.
4: Division 2 is clear.
1: Copy, Attic's clear. Division 2 is clear. We've been able to locate the air handler.
4: Air handler's in the attic. All clear.
1: Okay, copy.

0: white odor seems to be dissipating. There are doors open, of course.
1: You still have a slight odor. However, it does appear to be dissipating. If we can, let's go ahead and shut the structure back up, see if we can replicate the issue that we were referring to.
2: Engine 91's on scene. We're going to be staging at the hydrant at 23116 Town Run Drive. 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
1: 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Command is saying we're going to operate right now with truck 1, truck 7, engine 11, engine 73, all their stage, holding manpower.
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0: 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Basement is clear as well, and we've checked the utility room. No odors in there either.
1: The basement's clear, and you've also checked the utility room. 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
0: Working on that now.

0: 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Recheck the attic, we have nothing. I'd recommend 2 and 2 to further investigate.
1: St. Mary's, Ambulance 399, St. Mary's Hospital, Priority 3, no medic.
2: Priority 3, Ambulance 399.
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3: Is to investigate the residents, trying to replicate the situation. 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

0: Okay, the upstairs thermostat is reading power loss, and it is not operating. I think that's what's going to be the cause of it. We're going to turn the breaker off for the upstairs unit, and then we'll wait a little while to make sure the odor is completely gone, and that was it.
1: Hey, guys. Jeez, are we going to need any type of ventilation, or we're good?
0: No, we're good. No ventilation unit.
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0: Here's a picture of the great operation. We'll see for a couple more minutes. You can have the channel back. If anything else, we'll come back out for 2.
1: 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Unit Alpha 3 can switch to Alpha 2. Alpha 3 is about 1404.
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0: 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I am getting to turn on to round 5 Great Mills Road. 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

0: Central Box 119, 43,505, Bayberry Court, stroke. Station 19, ambulance 68, Medicaid, teen off auditors, went up 1447.
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I'll drive to NASA.

0: 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He's not alert.
1: Go ahead, 7-9, hospital.
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0: Signals ambulance for plate mark 18A. 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She can't get a pulse. Upgrading. Does that
1: I'm direct.
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0: MDU 18-43505, Bayberry Court, Crossway Chestnut Ridge Drive. It was originally a stroke. The caller is now back on the phone, but they can't locate a pulse, and we're trying to give CPR instructions, but the caller is not responding.
1: I copy. Thank you, ma'am.

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1: 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Additional local box 229, 29720 Point Lookout Road. For a fire alarm, engine 73 is now due, 1457.
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1: I just wanted to experience one of the scene, three stories with the family. 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

0: Cameron, you're on 138. You can stay in service. Thank you. Hey, Mary, I'm going to be today. I'm just confirming you're going to Max with me.
1: That's perfect. 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
0: appointment. 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
1: I said, you have me on Maxway. I do have a 25-minute ETA.
0: We're done.

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0: 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We can respond if you got issues.
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0: We're leaving on 599.
1: Go ahead.
0: Keep going, Trevor. Thank you.
1: Correct. Payload 599 and service returning.

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0: St. Mary's Ambulance 39 responding, switching over to Alpha 2.
1: Okay, Ambulance 39.
0: 399 on 2.
1: Ambulance 399, you're responding to 43,766 Shetland Court for 15-year-old male. He's working on his bike and tire in his face. He's bleeding, but it's under control.
0: 399 direct, thank you.

0: MS-399, we have a signed refusal, and parents are going to take the patient to urgent care on their own, and we're unavailable due to crew.
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0: Medical Box 914, 45,975, Fox Chase Drive. Sick person, ambulance 38, did you respond to 1625? St. Mary's ambulance 1009, medic 103. You're responding to 28,080 Old Village Road. 73-year-old female, she has a headache, confused. Has been doing this way since 9:30 in the morning.
1: I was going to say.
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0: Hey, Declan, you're responding to 35,226 Lighthouse Road. 80-year-old male. He has totally lightness in his leg. His leg is weeping. That's right. You're on it.
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Station 2, Station 29, Ambulance 197, Ambulance 188 are due 1637.

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1: One of
0: three.

0: St. Mary's is responding to the emergency with injuries. It's in the area of 235 and Concord Drive, the northbound side. Got two patients on it now, 88-year-old female, claiming injury to her hand and bleeding. It's under control. Also complaining of chest pain and trouble breathing.
1: Squad 2 is 5.
0: Well, was a 55-year-old male complaining of arm injury and chest pain. Alpha 2.
2: 1 of 2 is correct.
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0: Squad 2 St. Mary's, I'm on the scene, southbound 3 Notch, 27157 3 Notch Road, two vehicles off the roadway, all advised.
1: Talk to that copy on the scene, southbound 3 Notch, two vehicles off the roadway.
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1: You know, G2B, you want to see how I'm going to establish these for not for increment.
2: G2B, is option command 1645.
3: 3A, 43. 3A, copy 43.
4: Squad,
3: 2 command. 3, sir. Two vehicles, two patients, both with trouble breathing, no entrapment.
1: Copy that. Same area, copy that. Two vehicles, two patients, both with trouble breathing. You got two medicators or just one?
2: The Chief TV, we got one medicated.
1: Okay, just hold a second so we can evolve.
2: Mm-hmm. 2.5, priority 3 to St. Mary's. Copy, priority 3 to 9.

0: 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Medic 104 is now due 1646.
1: Medic 18.
0: Medic 18, Alpha 10.
2: Command Amirs, let's go ahead and move this over to Alderman County.
0: Command Amir, our unit is operating on a interview collision. Three Notch Road, switch to the Alpha 3. Alpha 3.
1: Medic 18, any answers?
3: I'm on 7 on Alpha 3.
0: Medic 18, any answers? Alpha 3.
4: Well, I'm 2 on Alpha 3.
2: Alpha 3.
1: 4 on 3, Alpha 3. Medic 18, any answers?
5: 188 on 3.

103 is approaching command. What do you want? Just come on up in front of my plug in from this driveway at 27157, 27157.

0: 103 is off here. 2-2, you can just send your manpower off to squad 2, okay? Squad 2's officer, you'll be my rescue group supervisor and you'll have engine, yourself and engine 22, okay?
1: I copy. Right now we're working on stabilizing the vehicle. So I have both stations in each vehicle.
0: Copy that. We're now in traffic, correct?
1: That's correct.
0: Copy that.
2: St. Mary's engine 22, what's your staffing?

0: St. Mary's Engine 22, are you on this channel?
1: Commander St. Mary's, they have a staffing of 5, and he is. We were doing a face-to-face, my apologies.
0: Hunter, thank you.

0: What it is on seaworthiness. Man, 188. You can just come in from Avalanche 197.
1: All right.

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0: You can check with Medic 103. You still have Medic 18A still en route.
2: I got it.

0: a few groups per man, one medic should suffice.
1: 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Command the same here as Eagle Police, medic 18A in service.
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3: Medic 18A, sorry.
2: Okay, medic 18A.
0: Both bases have been removed from both vehicles and are being loaded into ambulances now.
1: Command is direct.

0: Rescue Group Superman, Alpha 2 fly out.
1: Command copies. Command Sam Ayers. Alpha 2 fly out, please.
2: I'm direct Alpha 2 fly out. 1659. Sam Ayers, come here. Which patient is this going to be?
1: Command Rescue Group. What's your EMS units for? Handle the patient. Fly.
0: One
1: 197. Command and St. Mary's, be 197. Ambulance 197, I'm sure they are. We have 103 will be with them.
2: Is it going to be the male or female command?
1: Female.
2: Correct. Do you have a landing zone?
1: That's correct. Laurel Grove Park, Baggett Park, and engine 22 can handle that LZ.
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0: Commander Trooper 7, go ahead.
1: Yes, sir. Another request for us.
0: Commander Trooper 7, that's correct, sir. I'm sure St. Mary's is probably notifying Syscom.
2: That's right.
1: Okay, we'll be on the way. We'll see you soon.
0: Thank you, sir. LZ will be at Paget Park, Laurel Grove.
1: All right, sir. We'll talk to you off the 3-1 airborne.

0: They had two vehicles, two patients. One patient, Alpha 2 flyout. Engine 22 will be handling that. NLS 197 and Medic 103 also be out at the LZ. NLS 188 will be transporting a second patient here momentarily. Command's terminated. I'll be switching back. I can continue to order units on the LZ on Alpha 3.
1: Control Command, thank you. 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
2: Medical box 207. 37659, and then either way. 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
3: Hey, St. Mary's. 188 to St. Mary's.
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0: Okay, for off Trooper 7.
4: Engine 22 to Trooper 7.
0: Hey, sir, go ahead. We're about 2 minutes out for the LZ and looking for a brief.

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1: 下。啊，要给你的，哎，我说完了，这 presentation 的 presentation 的 for the LZ can be landing at Goldboro Park, Baggett Park, 269-293 Knox Road. No overhead obstructions aside from the power lines along 3 Knox Road to southbound side.And have an open field here, right at the entrance.
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4: 799.
3: Alpha 2. England 799 responding to 37,659. Seven either way. 262 male heat exhaustion.
4: Okay.

0: 22 to St. Mary's. Trooper 7's on the ground.
1: On the ground, answer 22.
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0: I have a caller on the line, public service. There is a code to get in through her garage that's listed in the card. She did advise that you might have to push the car back just a little bit to get into the cabinet to get the key to get into the door that's in the garage.
1: You're

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0: The caller is now advising to try the front door in case she left it unlocked.
1: We attempted that when we first got here. It was locked.
0: All right.

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0: 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Who was caught in his throat. He was talking and breathing, okay?
1: And it was 37, correct?

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Now, with chest pains, Medicaid, TMA is being alerted, 1806.

0: out of Ross 301, 46,563 Valley Court, apartment 7009. Injuries from an assault, VLS. Yeah, station 39, most call station 39, Tower Ambulance, 32, 18, 17.
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0: Very hot.
1: Animal 67 Valley Court, apartment 7009. 17-year-old female head injury after an assault. Police are on scene.
2: Sure.
1: All right, Daniel 387 checking her status. Sorry, Daniel 387 checking her status. Sorry, Daniel 3.

0: And you're after an assault. Police are on scene.
1: Correct.
0: All right, channel 387 checking your status. Sorry, Daniels, 387, checking your status. Sorry, Daniels, 387. Maybe we have 387.
2: 387, same range, go ahead.
0: Are you sure?
2: That's correct.
0: 1819.
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0: Alpha 2.
1: Okay, 10A, won't you?

3915818414, something like that weird. 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Stays in the area if there's ulcers around. We're right.

0: Animal 37, Sergeant Platoon.
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0: 3-10-1-4, it's going to be Walmart on the grocery side. 68-year-old female, weakness, trouble walking, and not breathing normally.
1: Thank you, 18 Zoomer.
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0: 18, Walmart, on the grocery side, 68-year-old female, weakness, trouble walking, and not breathing normally.
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